baby. Who put the fly in my ointment? I'm talking to you. I say, who put the fog on my brain? Who put this little fly in the ointment? All this cotton-picking fog on my brain. Looked to me like somebody out there got that mojo working.

talking to you. I say, who put the fly in the ointment? Who put the fog on my brain? Seems like somebody got their mojo working. And oh, baby, it's causing me a pass of the pain.

That was a track from the 1990s here on Lionheart Radio 107.3 FM. Coming up, we've got some music from one of our local bands. 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

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Coming up, we've got some music from one of our local bands. 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

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Coming up, we've got some music from one of our local bands. 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

streets of shame. Both dirty, both mean. Yes, and the dream was just the same. And I dreamed your dream for you, and now your dream is real.

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That was a track from the 1990s here on Lionheart Radio 107.3 FM. Coming up, we've got some music from one of our local bands. 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

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Now he's found somebody new, and you want him back again.

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Good morning. It's Saturday again. That means it's the breakfast show here on Lionheart Radio with me, Bart, taking us right up until 10 o'clock. First hour is usually just a mixture of music of all sorts, and then we're into 2 hours of 60s music from 9 o'clock. No, 8 o'clock onwards. Nearly got the time wrong there for a moment. Oh, we've just started off with a fabulous record there from Percy Faithney's orchestra. Theme from a Summer Place. Well, we're going to try and make it that way as well. What have we got coming up? Well, here's Roy Orbison.

that was Roy Orbison opening our breakfast show this morning and adding a bit of a nice flavour there after Percy Faith's orchestra. Here's the Bangles and the Monday

There's a great sound out the one from the Bangers, even though they're singing about Monday and not Saturday. Here's the Supremes and Where Did Our Love Go? And it's just coming up to 9:30 past 7 o'clock.

Have I got you walking up yet with all these bouncy songs I'm playing this morning? I've got another one as well. This one's from the Black Eyed Peas. Meet me halfway, they're saying.

Black Eyed Peas there with Meet Me Halfway. And it's Ricky Martin's turn now with She Bangs.

It's coming up towards 20 minutes past seven, folks, just in case you're watching the time because you're having to get off to work. What a shame if you have, but never mind. I mean, just think of all those nice things you can do when you get home as well. It's Waiting for Tonight, says Jennifer Lopez.

Well, Jennifer Lopez, perhaps she's looking for a bit of excitement, or wanting you to look for a bit of excitement by waiting for tonight. Here's George Ezra. Well, you could be in paradise, you know.

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1: Do you enjoy the sounds of the 60s? Everything from The Beatles, The Rolling Stones, Cliff Richard, Diana Ross and the Supremes, the early rock and roll with Eddie Cochran and company, Elvis, music from The Sound of Music and West Side Story, and a host of music from one-hit wonders right through to one of those artists or bands you may have loved at the time. 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Don't forget to tune in, Pop Pickers.

And that was Bill Medley and Jennifer Warnes, as we all well know. I've had a time of my life from that wonderful film, Dirty Dancing. Well, it's 23 minutes to 8 o'clock. Here's ABBA and Winner Takes All.

And that was You Know Who, that we all tend to love, don't we? The four of them. Well, what does Shania Twain think of all that? Well, she says that don't impress me much.

It's just gone 7:45, just in case you're leaving the house for 8 o'clock or you're heading that way anyway. It's his little mix and their Black Magic. All the girls-

7 minutes to go after Hanson there. We're on to Westlife. Yes, we've got those lads with their cover version they did, You Raise Me Up.

I'm not going to get much of this next record from S Club 7. They're singing Don't Stop Moving. And part of the way towards the end, we're going to hear Phoebe's voice telling us where we are. Then we're into the 60s Breakfast Show.

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It is the 60s Breakfast Show here with Bart, taking us right up until 10 o'clock. And what sort of goodies have we in store for you this morning? Well, we have the likes of Sam and Dave, Eddie Floyd, Booker T and the MGs, The Move, Jerry Lee Lewis, Beach Boys, Kinks, Donovan, Small Faces. We have a film to feature. We have three from the album charts and three children's favourites before heading off into Pick of the Pops for this week in 1964. But what are we going to start with? Well, here's the classic from Arthur Conley, Sweet Soul Music.

I said, there's a classic soul sound from Arthur Conley and his sweet soul music. But we're going to continue in that vein because we've got Sam and Dave next. Here they are with Soul Man.

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And that's exactly what we're doing. And here's another one from Aretha Franklin, a classic of hers, Respect.

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It was from Booker T and the MGs. And it never ever made the charts until the 1970s, really. But never mind. We didn't care. We loved the song. We loved to play it too. Here's Green Onions.

Midway record. It was covered by Shannon now by the end of the 1960s because it was featured in Woodstock, the film. Anyway, here's Jerry Lee Lewis and his Great Balls of Fire.

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It drives me crazy. 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

0: lot of love is true. 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
1: And now for a look at one of the films, or at least certainly one of the big stage shows of the 60s. It's Fiddler on the Roof, and it was written and composed by Jerry Bock and Sheldon Harwick. It's set in the Pale of Settlement of Imperial Russia around 1905 and based on Tevi, a milkman in the fictional village of Anatevka. Trying to maintain Jewish traditions from outside influences, but the Tsar eventually evicts the Jews from this village. And that's what it's all about. In 1965, it won Best Musical and Longest Running Musical until the stage show of Grease. Although the production of Broadway was in 1964, the actual film of Fiddler on the Roof was released in 1971 with a box office return of $83 million. Here's James Topol with the song Fiddler on the Roof.
2: Dear Lord, you made many, many poor people. I know it's no shame to be poor, but it's no great honor either. So what would have been so terrible if I had a small fortune?

My wife, my gold, looking like a rich man's wife with a proper double chin. Supervising meals to our heart's delight. I see her putting on airs and strutting like a peacock. Ooh, what a happy mood she's in. Screaming at the servants day and night.

There goes Top or Less Scenes, If I Were a Rich Man, from the film Fiddler on the Roof. Well, we're moving on with the Beach Boys. They're here with their Good Vibrations.

Well, we're turning our attention now to Britain's answer to Bob Dylan. It was that lovely little fella, Donovan. Here he is with Jennifer Juniper.

And here's a song that was stolen from, well, it wasn't stolen actually, it was borrowed from the Sgt. Pepper's Lonely Hearts Club Band from the Beatles. It's Joe Cocker with a little help from my friends.

And now for a look at our album chart for this week in 1964. Just going to look at the top 10 on our list. So we begin with at number 10, Meet the Searchers. Number 9, the film soundtrack for South Pacific. At number 8, A Girl Called Dusty, Dusty Springfield. At number 7, Blue Jean, that's Gene Pitney. At number 6, Stay with the Hollies. Number 5, Please Please Me from the Beatles. Number 4, A Session with Dave Clark 5. Number 3, Soundtrack for West Side Story. And number 2, With the Beatles. And at number 1 is The Rolling Stones. So we're going to play 3 out of that list. And our first one is from the Dave Clark 5. The number 4 spot, A Session with Dave Clark. And we've got Can't You See That She's Mine?

Our next track is taken from the number 2 sound in our chart, which is The Beatles. From the album With The Beatles, here is All My Loving. Close your

And sitting in number one is the Rolling Stones with their album of the same title. And a track from this album? It is I Just Want to Make Love to You.

bit in the middle of our programme. It's our children's favourites. And what have I dug up this time? Well, these songs have all one thing in common. I'll let you work it out by the time we get to the end of the field. First of all, we're going to start with this one from that Flanagan and Allen duo with the Run, Rabbit, Run.

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1: Our next one, after running after the rabbit, is Hey Little Hen, played by Harry Roy and his orchestra.

Oh, Jetty, to your nurse. Come on, come on, do your little best. Come on, get on with it, come on. Oh, you're very slow. Come on. Oh.

And that leaves the third choice coming from Jimmy Rogers. It is The Fox and the Goose.

And now it's time to look at our chart for Pick of the Pops in this week, 1964. On our chart of 30, we have 11 going up, 12 going down, 2 non-movers and 5 new entries. At number 30 is a new entry for Cilla Black, You're My World. Down from 18 to 29 go the Hollies, Just One Look. A new entry at 28 for Giglioli Cinquetti. Down from 20 to 27 go the Swingin' Blue Jeans, Good Golly Miss Molly. Down from 23 to 26, Tommy Tucker, High Heel Sneakers. And a non-mover at 25 for Frank Ironfield, Angry at the Big Oak Tree. A new entry at 24 for Dave Berry and Baby It's You, while down from 21 to 23 go the Animals, Baby Let Me Take You Home. Down from 16 to 22 goes Billy J. Kramer and the Dakotas, Little Children. And down from 13 to 21 go the Rolling Stones, Not Fade Away. Well, we've got two to play for you in that first part, and we're going to begin with a new entry at number 30 from Cilla Black, You're My World.

entry there for Cilla Black, and within 3 weeks she'll be top of the charts. Here's the number 26 sounder from Tommy Tucker, High Heel Sneakers.

And now for the middle part of our chart. At number 20, a new entry for Billy Fury, I Will, while down from 14 to number 19 go the Applejacks, Tell Me When. Up from 28 and 18 goes Richard Anthony, If I Loved You. And down from 9 to 17 go the Mojos, Everything's All Right. Up from 30 to this week's number 16 goes Cliff Richard with his Constantly. And down from 11 to 15 goes Manfred Mann with Hubble, Bubble, Toil and Trouble. A new entry number 14 for Roy Orbison with It's Over. And up from 17 to 13 go the Merseybeats, Don't Turn Around. Down from 10 to 12 goes the McGill Five and Mockingbird Hill. While up from 19 to this week's number 11, the Foremost, A Little Loving. Well, we've got three to play for you in that middle section. The number 16 sound from Cliff Richard, Constantly.

and a new number one for this week in 1964, and the Searchers, Don't Throw Your Love Away. But before we play that, it's time to say thank you very much, everyone, for listening for this week's 60s programme. And I hope you've enjoyed all the sounds that we've played, and a lot of them, particularly in the Pick of the Pops, 1964. Well, we'll be back again as per usual next week. We've got the first hour, which is anything, and then the second hour, well, 2 hours, in fact,

which is the 60s part, and we'll be looking at the flower power year, May 1967. So until then, thank you. See you all again next week, same time, same place. This is Bart from Lionheart Radio saying goodbye, and this has been a Contrast Music production for Lionheart Radio.

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Oh, good morning, and welcome to another Kelty and Denise show here on Lionheart Radio on a Saturday morning. And kicking us off there, classic there from 1982, Toto and Africa. Well, coming up on today's show, we've got the usual run rig and two more songs from this year's Eurovision. Right, so let's move on. Let's have some All About Eve now from 1988. This is Martha's Arbour.

absolutely beautiful. That was all about Eve and Martha's Arbor. And Martha's such a beautiful name, and that's why I called my daughter Martha. Right, let's move on. Let's have some shwaddy waddy now from the 70s. This is Dancing Party.

Waddy Waddy there and Dancing Party. Oh, they will stay with the 70s and we will go to 1978. This is a bit of an idiom gen, really. One that's not played very often. This is Johnny Mathis and Denise Williams, and this is Too Much, Too Little, Too Late.

Johnny Mathis there, and Denise Williams, and Too Much, Too Little, Too Late. And we're staying with the 70s again. I think we'll have a little folk song. A song, actually, I used to sing at primary school when I was in the school choir. And it's stunning. This is Ralph McTell, and this is Streets of London.

Beatles there, and you've got to hide your love away. I absolutely love that song. Right, I think we'll have some cheese now. And we are going to 1982. And this band, actually, many years ago, I won the LP off a radio station. Absolutely loved it, I've got to admit. So let's have it. This is Modern Romance and Best Years of Our Lives.

Hey, brilliant. That was Modern Romance and Best Years of Our Lives. Right, let's have the first of the Eurovision song. We're going to Greece. This year's a Greek entry. It's sung by Akilas, and the song's called Fertor, and that translates as Bring It. I'm not sure about this, but it is actually. It's gone right up in the odds this week, and I think it's now second favourite. See what you think. This is Akilas.

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This year's Greek entry. That's Achilles and Ferto. I'm just not quite sure about that. Part of it is really, really good. I like the traditional Greeky sound, but I'm not sure. Let's see. Right, let's move on. Let's have some blonding out and dreaming.

I'm there and dreaming. Right, let's have some run rig. Usual run rig. Always play run rig on the show. It is actually mine and Kelty's favourite band. So we are going to go to the album The Cutter and The Clan, and this is Hearts of Olden Glory.

Absolutely brilliant. That's Runrig and Arts of Holden Glory. Right, we're going to 1994 now. This is a collaboration between Yusu N'Dour and Naina Cherry, and this is 7 Seconds.

on the beat there and thinking about you. Right, let's have some cheese. It's cheese. I probably will put this in the cheese category, but I love it all the same. This is the Dooleys, and this is The Chosen Few.

Who lives there? I'm the chosen few. So that's from one cheese to another cheese. I'm going to play this year's Italian entry. It's called Per Sempre Sì, which means forever yes. And it's sung by Sal Da Vinci. And if you saw the video, you probably know why I put it in the cheese category. It's a song, really. I think it's in my top 10 anyway. So let's hear it, see what you think.

Yeah, brilliant. That's the Italian entry for this year's Eurovision. That's Sal da Vinci and Per Sempre Si. I do think it's a bit cheesy, but I do love it. Anyway, let's move on. Let's have some cast now, and this is Walk Away.

cast there and walk away. Right, I've got a couple of songs to squeeze in. So let's go to 1988 now. This is Eighth Wonder and Cross My Heart.

Eighth Wonder and Cross My Heart, and that is it. And it's all that's left for me to say is have a great week, everybody. And also, I'm going to be busy later. I'm preparing for my Eurovision special next week, next Saturday. I've got a 2-hour special starting at 5 o'clock next Saturday. I'm really looking forward to doing that. And right, so that's it. Have a great week, everybody. I'll see you next week. And I'm going to leave you with Del Shannon and Runaway. Bye.

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1: The Prime Minister is under increasing pressure to resign after Labour suffered heavy election losses across the UK. In England, Labour lost control of 37 councils, with more than 1,400 councillors losing their seat. Some backbench MPs are openly calling on Sir Keir to set out a timetable for his departure, but the PM has vowed to push on.
2: They reflect voters who don't feel that their lives have changed enough or quickly enough, and that's been going on for a long time. We were elected to deal with that, and I'm not going to walk away from that responsibility.
1: In other news, a man has suffered life-threatening injuries after a car hit multiple pedestrians in Nottingham. It happened in Market Place in Arnold in the early hours of the morning. Officers have identified a suspect and are in the process of tracking him down. And Fabio Wardley and Daniel Dubois face each other in their all-British heavyweight world title fight in Manchester later. From Radio News Hub, I'm Grace McIntosh.
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And welcome to The Weekending Show with me, Carl Steinson, and The Weekending Show team. Thanks for joining us on a canny wee wander down the garden path and country lane with the birds and the bees and the flowers and trees. On today's show, sunshine and frost and herbaceous, highlights in the garden beds and pots. Tom Pattinson's spending time in the herb garden this week in search of parsley, sage, rosemary and thyme. We're off to the sunshine with Tom Cadwallander, who's looking at Corsican finches and nuthatches. Steve Lowe's chatting to an awesome organisation that's bringing the wonders of wildlife to us all. And we'll be taking tea for two, a chance to put your feet up and relax to some old-fashioned songs. Plus some top tips for the garden from Tom P. All coming up on The Weekending Show.

Ah, I wonder where Tom is. Ah, there he is. He's put on his finest cambric shirt and Simon and Garfunkel turtleneck sweater, I see, as he follows the herby path of a famous folk ballad. Hello, Tom.

Are you going to Scarborough Fair? Parsley, sage, rosemary, and thyme. Remember me to one who lives there. She was once a true love of mine. You've probably guessed by now. I'm talking about herbs today. But before that, I thought, what's the meaning of that song? What's happening? What's the story? Well, it's a fairly straightforward story about unrequited love. For my lovers, one of them is going to Scarborough Fair. The other one is certainly not. Don't want to bump him to him or her. So they're giving a message. But the message is about some tasks that have to be performed before they can have a reconciliation. And you might have guessed also that those tasks are almost difficult. Let's look at the tasks. Tell him to make me a cambric shirt without no seams nor needle work. Impossible. Have him wash it in yonder dry well where ne'er a drop of water e'er fell. Tell him to find me an acre of land between salt water and the sea strands. Tell him to reap it with a sickle of leather and gather it all in a bunch of heather. Oh my goodness. If this lover gets through that, they deserve to have a reconciliation. So, what's the words mean? What's the special about those four herbs? Well, my guess is, and I think others feel the same, parsley is about joy. Sage is wisdom, of course, sage wisdom. Rosemary is always for remembrance. And thyme is courage. Let's have a look at parsley. We've grown it for years in this garden. We've grown all four for years in this garden. Lovely to have them around. Add to them, just add that little something to a special meal, or any meal for that matter. We generally raise parsley from seed. And the seed, like certain seeds, has this inhibitor. So I soak it overnight to break that down so it's free to germinate when it feels like it. If you sow parsley without soaking it beforehand, sow it into a drill in the garden, you can sit and wait for up to 6 weeks, believe it or not, before it shows signs of germinating. Some say because it spends 6 weeks with the devil and gets sick of the devil's company and decides to join us on earth. If you want to sow it and get it germinated quickly, I discovered some time ago, if you empty the contents of the packet into an 1/8 cup of warm water and let them seep overnight in that, next morning, sow them. Put them into the compost, of course, and put them into a temperature of around 15 to 20 Celsius. Within a fortnight, they'll have germinated. This works for me. You know the score with germination. Most things we sow, vegetables outdoors, vegetables in the greenhouse, ornamental plants, seeds, seem to take an age to germinate, but in actual fact, some will pop up within 7 days. But after 14, we start to fret a bit. Well, that's the best way of dealing with parsley. We use the curled leaf type as opposed to the fat leaf type. It's hardy, tough as anything. Sow in its cell trays, plant it out about now, generally beginning of May, into the open garden, special spot for you, or on a herb bed. Leave it in there through summer, autumn, winter, until the following spring. Last year's sowings, tough as anything, we're still harvesting from them, just as these new ones, new generation of parsley, are ready to go out. It's a biennial, so the second year, like all biennials, or most biennials, it sends up a flowering shoot. We don't need that, we don't want that. But don't waste the old plant, chop it up and put it on the
composting facility. More of this shortly.

0: Behind the Veil by the Heron Brothers. Community projects can make a huge difference to our lives, and Steve Lowe's been meeting a company that's greening our towns and cities and organising some amazing wildlife experiences in the north.
1: Lovely day here today up in Benwell. Been at the Nature Garden today, and I've been joined by Cane Scrimger. Hi, Cane.
2: Hello, Steve. You all right?
1: Yeah, I'm good, yeah. Now, you set up and manage Wild Intrigue, is that right?
2: That's right, yeah. Little CIC in the east of the city.
1: Tell us a bit more about it, mate.
2: So we do all sorts. So we do wildlife experiences, so that's front side. So from beaver safaris at Walton stuff with the tank kittiwakes and breakfast of red squirrels with RSPB Horsewater.
1: Excellent.
2: But we also do more and more community projects. So we've got a wild Ousbane project where we're looking at the wildlife in the lower Ousbane Valley.
1: Yeah.
2: And trying to sort of raise the profile of wildlife, but also protecting and enhancing what we have.
1: Yeah, so you've been working with the city council and people like that as well.
2: Yeah, so it's been working in the parks at City Stadium.
1: Yeah.
2: And this year, with over 500 people, we've managed to convert 4,000 square metres of grass into wildflower meadows.
1: Wow, that's fantastic, yeah. I mean, we need to do more of that as well, don't we? You know, the amount of money that's spent on grass cutting.
2: Yeah, proper. And it's like, we've done it from 20 years with the butterfly data from Mike Jeffries. So we're, and Heather got bats on a bat survey, and they're flying over the No More Waste section of the council.
1: Okay.
2: And she got a video and sent it in, and they were like over the moon that the work that they'd put in was working. So it opened the door for us to do it, but we've done it for the wildlife. But in reality, I was up there checking the flowers as you do. It was growing like millimetre by millimetre. And then I went a day and there was flowers out, and I heard this right racket behind us, and I turned round, and it was a little girl on a bike, and she was pulling a full on Yui. And she'd threw her bike down, and she knelt on the ground, and she'd sniffed a flower.
1: Oh, wow.
2: So, like, all this for wildlife, but the people benefits have been absolutely massive as well.
1: Which is really important, isn't it? You know, especially in an urban conurbation. I mean, you know, obviously, the broadcast generally goes out in the Northumberland area, although it's now online, so anyone can pick it up. It's digital, so anyone can pick it up. But actually, these are lessons that could be applied in Blythe, in Ashington, in Morpeth, whatever, aren't they?
2: Definitely, yeah, because it's, I think we've had people from the Star and Shadow say, like, it feels like they're in the countryside, because it's not all flat anymore. It's got textures and colours, and we're more paths through them, and, like, you've got to have that sort of cue to care that they're being looked after.
1: Absolutely.
2: But if you've got that, you can have them as wild as you want, and it's just more interesting place to walk through, and
1: absolutely,
2: people divert and have a commute through the park instead of walking along the path.
1: Well, then we're standing in an urban area, and it's a little green oasis here, isn't it? I mean can I actually see out of it at the minute,
2: but,
1: but there's loads of birds and all sorts of stuff there who are going on queue. You set this up yourself with Heather, and it's been going. I think it's been going great guns, and I've known you since you went to school with my son. Oh my God, that makes me feel old. But I've got to say, more power to your elbow for taking initiative like this and making it happen.
2: Thank you very much.
1: You deserve all the plaudits that you get.
2: You know yourself, like nature, you know, it's always varied and it's always different directions and different things to do. You've just got to go with the flow, don't you, and follow them for different paths.
1: Well, it's funny because this week I was trying to run a moth trap, and I put moth trap in because I was having problems with my battery, and Heather's blog came up about moth trapping. So it just shows you kind of, you know, everything's connected, isn't it?
2: It is, yeah.
1: And the more of us who are doing this sort of stuff and promoting it, particularly to the man in the street who maybe doesn't know anything about it and is a bit frightened of it sometimes, you know, because they don't know what something's called or whatever. You know, I mean, you're a bird watcher, you know that some bird watchers potentially can be a bit sniffy. You know, if you hear something, you don't know what it is. It's a bit one-upmanship, isn't it? But actually, bringing it down to the man in the street is really important, because otherwise we've got nowhere to go with it.
2: Definitely. And it's only like a little bit of knowledge you need to pass on and being present. But like, bird watching is like this massive gaining popularity.
1: Yeah.
2: And it's not because of all that traditional bird watching as we see it. It's because people just want to be outside and look at birds. They don't even necessarily need to know what they're looking at.
1: Absolutely. No.
2: Yeah.
1: And there's all sorts of apps and stuff that can help with that now.
2: Definitely,
1: Merlin, for instance, which is great. It picks up things that you can't even hear yourself, you know, so that's great. And so what's on the horizon next then?
2: So we've got a lot of wild Usman things coming up.
1: Yeah.
2: But we're at the lovely Scotchwood Garden today to pick up some plants for the Shieldfield community.
1: Oh, brilliant.
2: And we're also doing stuff for the Bike Community Trust, looking after their raised beds as well. So busy as always, all different things, but it's always exciting.
1: And how do people find out more about you?
2: So you can currently look at wildintrigue.co.uk, but hopefully by the summer we'll have a Wild Usman website as well, so you can find out more about that project.
1: Excellent. Thanks very much, Kane. That's absolutely brilliant. More power to your elbow, mate.
2: Thank you very much. Cheers, Steve.
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0: Simon and Garfunkel and Scarborough Fair. And you can find out more about Wild Intrigue and their wildlife experiences at wildintrigue.co.uk. That's wildintrigue.co.uk. And Mint and Tarragon the Dragon might mean something to you if you're of a certain age, and Parsley the Lion as well, of course, so yes. Let's get herbaceous again and join Tom in the herb garden.
1: Continuing with my Scarborough Fair quartet of herbs, let's look at sage. It's a perennial, can last roughly for about 4 years, maybe 5. It becomes woody by then, but it's so easily raised from stem cuttings, taken July, August, any time there's soft growth, new growth there. Root fairly easily in water or in gritty compost. So the plan is, buy yourself a small plant, you see, and then you've got it for year after year. You keep on taking cuttings each year, possibly pass them on to friends. It's got some super varieties, not just green. Not that there's any problem with that. It will send some flowers up as well, of course. But there's a golden one and a golden variegated. Oh, I love that, the variegated types. So sage is a fairly useful herb to have around in the garden. Rosemary is so colourful. There's blue flowers. They're starting to form, and it's just May. And then there'll be a repeat performance sometime during the summer. That's later summer, that is. And whatever mood the weather's in or the plant's in, sometimes we have 3 performances of flowers. But it's not the flowers we grow it for necessarily, attractive though it is. We grow rosemary for those little shoots that go to join a meal. It's a decorative plant. There's a beauty called Jessop's Upright, which, as the name suggests, has quite a lot of upright growth. And I've grown that for some years now. Good prune now and again, but it responds. If it goes into fairly old wood, it does respond. Look down the stem and see where the tiny shoots are trying to come out. Prune back to those if it's a really older variety, but keep taking young cuttings again, as you did with sage. Thyme. Oh, again, there's some beautiful varieties, not just the green, there's the golden, there's a silver leaf thyme, and the fragrance that comes from it. I just love those, and always there for you, a perennial, of course, and lasts a few years with you. You can take small cuttings, just about something like 3 to 4 centimetres long, as you would cuttings of heathers, winter heathers, or summer heathers for that matter, and they will root from cuttings. So, what have we got apart from parsley, sage, rosemary and thyme? There's such a choice. In this garden, we have the golden balm, Melissa is the botanical name. We have the silver leaf balm and the golden balm. And it's such an attractive plant in the mixed border out there. And also, I remember my mum years ago used to make a sponge cake, and she'd get the leaves of golden balm and put them into the base of the tin so that the fragrance from them came through with the cake, which was absolutely super. Golden balm is spreads just like garden mint, but it's not as invasive, and you can split it up at this time of year. Getting a bit late now, but it'll still take it if it's not growing too tall. Divide it up to propagate it. Mint is a really very similar type of plant, mentha. There's the wandering roots to consider, of course. Our new potatoes are on course now to be delivering for the pot in the kitchen last week in June, which is traditional around here in Northumberland. And couldn't dream of taking them without mint leaves going in, the spearmint. But there are some very decorative mints, apple mint, and a whole range of them, various fragrances. But best grow them in a container. confining the roots, because they'll spread and you'll have a mint problem before you know about it, growing like a weed. Borage is just an annual, but what a beautiful annual. The flowers are blue with a black stamen, reproductive part of the flower in the centre there, and black stamens. And the thing I like about them is the bees and the butterflies love them. That's one thing. But the other is, if you rub the leaves, it's pure cucumber fragrance that comes from those leaves. It's amazing. A cucumber, just rub the leaves if you get them. We bought a packet years ago. I'm talking years ago. And she keeps re-sowing herself every year, just an annual. Then there's the oregano, the marjoram, oregano, goldenish, golden, almost pale green golden leaves. The bees and butterflies love that. But above all, my favourite is the tarragon, the French tarragon, that is. Artemisia dracunculus. Never forget that name, because I just love it on chicken, some chicken. Put the little pieces, the tips, in with the chicken. Just brilliant. Oh, my God, my mouth's watering with the with talking about these herbs. There's so many more to choose from. I'm getting quite dry, actually, as well. Carl, is there any chance of a cup of tea around this place?

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So, yes, let's put the kettle on and take tea for two. A gentle meander down the memory lane of music and a chance to put your feet up and relax as we listen to a couple of old-fashioned songs.

threads among the gold. The sweetest story ever told. 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

And we were sipping our tea too. Ella Fitzgerald and Manhattan. And Louis Armstrong singing A Kiss to Build a Dream On.

0: There's nothing better than a bit of warm spring sunshine. And Tom Cadwallader's been away to the Mediterranean Sea. How lovely. And an island that's rich in history and a birding hotspot.
1: Apart from being the birthplace of Napoleon Bonaparte, what did I know about the island of Corsica about 6 months ago? Well, I did know they had two endemic bird species on the island. And if you're not familiar with Corsica, it's an island which is just north of Sardinia, very close to the Italian mainland, but actually it's French. But anyway, it was the birthplace of Bonaparte. And the other thing, yes, I've mentioned, is that it has two endemic bird species. There is the Corsican finch, which is kind of like a green finch, but it has a kind of a yellow face and grey head, but a lovely, beautiful yellow belly. Oh, it's fabulous. And the other endemic is a Corsican nuthatch. It's the same shape as one we're familiar with in this country, but it's much more muted in its colours, but it has a black cap, and and both of these species actually live in the highlands, the mountains, in the pine forests of the mountains. And me being me, I just wanted to see those two birds. So I've just come back from Corsica, having seen those two birds, and quite splendid they were. The other thing I've noticed about Corsica is that it was the kind of a focal point of lots of bird migration. The Mediterranean is a body of water, obviously, and it stands between Northern Europe and Africa. And a lot of birds that we see are unfamiliar with in the north during the springtime and summer, winter in Africa. So they've got to kind of make this journey, this migration. And the added bonus was actually seeing this migration taking place. Lots and lots of our summer visitors are already in. However, we did see a number of other species which are on their way. Species like common sandpiper. Common sandpiper is a wading bird that breeds in our upland streams and waterways. And it's quite a familiar noise they make. They're not, they're about sort of 4 or 5 inches tall, but they have this lovely bobbing motion as they follow along the riversides and upland streams and things. So they're coming through. And actually, we got onto the north coast of Corsica, and it was fantastic. So we were seeing flocks. Imagine flocks of common sandpipers, birds which we see almost entirely as a single or a pair. And so we generally see them, but actually we're counting 20s and 30s of these birds just waiting to jump off the north coast of Corsica. They must have made it. They've crossed the Mediterranean, got into Sardinia, due south of Corsica, made their way through Sardinia and Corsica, and they were just waiting for the right weather conditions to make that last piece of the journey into the mainland Europe, and then continue their journey to the north. The other species that we saw, there was two actually. There was windchats, which are kind of like robins in a way. They've got lovely eye stripes and so forth, and they're quite closely related to stonechats, which we would see on the coastal strip. And these birds were coming through, but the other thing I wanted to mention was wheatears. Wheatears are really quite widespread in Northern Europe, and they're really sort of in all of kind of the upland areas and the rough ground as well. So we see them quite readily up there. And the birds that were coming through, we suspected, may well have been Greenland birds, because they're slightly bigger. Wheatears are quite distinctive when you see them, because they have a white rump, and they, as they fly, the wings sort of spread, and they're about 5-6 inches tall, and they'll stand really quite upright. They're quite, they're chats as they're in the kind of the grouping they're in, but as they fly, they'll have white rumps, but they have this kind of pinky grey wash bodies and dark wings and grey heads, and they're quite pretty birds, really. a lot of the wheat ears are in already in the UK, but actually in Northern Europe, perhaps in, as the name suggests, these birds are going to go really quite a long way north. A great migration specialists, wheat ears. But these were gathering in flocks, wait again, like the other species, waiting to for the right weather conditions. We saw them early mornings, but actually as the cloud cleared a little and they would make their way, they'd be gone within an hour, they were gone. And so we saw about several hundred of these birds on the northern tip of Corsica. Absolutely fantastic. So, you know, migration is incredible. It gives me such a buzz. In fact, it was one of the reasons why I kind of just consolidated my interest in birds, particularly back in the 1970s when I first kicked off bird watching, is to see sort of birds on the move. And you see them in these migration hotspots. They're where birds will actually gather before they make the next stage of their wonderful, amazing journey. What a fabulous thing it is as well. And you know, there's just a wealth of other species which are kind of there and thereabouts. We were picking up on nightingales. You know, we've heard the tales about nightingales singing in Berkeley Square. But actually, I don't think they ever did sing in Berkeley Square, you know, in London. Because they're a bird of scrub woodland, which again is another story I'll have to recount about scrub woodland at some point in the future. But nightingales, they have this gurgling sort of noise, and they're really, really, really hard to see. And they'll sing from the middle of bushes. They'll sing right through the night, but we were hearing during the day. So these birds may well have been resident birds, or they could have been birds which are going to be moving north to breed in Northern Europe. But they were there in their decent numbers, and we had them sort of singing in little pockets, and you'll hear them. They go, gaw, gaw, gaw, gaw, gaw, gaw. And it wasn't a very pretty song, but it's quite a distinctive song. And these are kind of like small thrushes, you know. They're very similar in sort of look, because they're brown, to our song thrushes. We don't see them very often in the north of Britain, but they're relatively common in the south of the country, and we see them sort of fairly regularly in that habitat. But they are migrants, and they'll be leaving at the back of the summer, ready for their journey south again, and to winter in the sometimes in the Mediterranean, but mostly in Africa. So yes, we've had really quite a busy old time of it out there, and it was great to see. And we were seeing swifts, and the three species of swift we saw. There was the pallid swift, which is a very pale, as the name suggests, pale swift. The alpine swift, which is almost twice the size of the common swift that we see in the UK. And they have a white belly. And then we saw the common swift, the one that we're familiar with. And they all have the habit of screaming, and you know, the as they fly down there through the alleyways, and particularly around the Mediterranean, they see them in the old towns, and they'll scream. So there, we saw those birds too. But there was just a wealth of other species, and it was great fun. So yes, my spring holiday was very, very pleasant at the birthplace of Napoleon Bonaparte, with Corsican finch and Corsican nuthatch. But the wonders of bird migration in the Mediterranean, seeing that firsthand, you know, these birds are traveling thousands of miles, but seeing that firsthand was something special. It was wonderful. So yes, just try to read up a little bit if you can about bird migration, and you'll be amazed at some of the stories. It makes the hair, even just talking about it, makes the hairs on the back of my neck just stand on edge. Wonderful stuff. Speak to you next time, folks.

0: Dr. Feelgood and Milk and Alcohol. We mentioned the power of community projects and gardens earlier, and, well, here's an inspiring little update from Steve Lowe on his visit to the Toon.
1: Well, I'm here in the Scotswood Community Garden at the minute. It's Saturday and it's a beautiful day at the moment, and I've just spent the last hour and a bit chatting with people from various gardening projects around the northeast, and particularly with the staff at the centre who've been growing plants on for community garden use. So I'm afraid my car has turned into a little greenhouse and is absolutely stuffed to the rafters with 100 and odd different species of plant which have been kindly donated to us. And it's a project that's been supported by Coscrunty Rail, and so just hats off to them for doing this, because it sort of really will make a difference on a local basis. I think also just want to sort of point out that the Scotswood Community Gardens, it's literally the words in it, isn't it? Community. It's a great place for people to come and visit. It's open during the week. It's usually not open on a weekend.

0: and to the sound of War Blackbird and Catherine Tekellen Band playing the Morpeth Rant, here's Tom with some things to be getting on with in the garden this week.
1: So it's jobs for the week time, and recently in the morning, this morning for example, woke up, looked out over the garden, lawn at the front, white as anything, same at the back, frost overnight. It's that sort of time, May, and we've got so many lovely semi-tender plants, vegetables and bedding plants to go out at some stage, but I'm holding my hand at the moment. It's just not worth the risk. For example, we've had some runner beans, long, enormous, great long runner beans. Haven't had the vegetables for the pot yet, but I've got some plants, and they're about 30 centimetres tall, just starting to shoot out in pots, raised in pots, and I'd love to plant them out, but this time last year, we put them out, and it wasn't necessarily the rain, it was a gale force wind that ripped the leaves to shreds, and this suffered such a setback. They recovered over time, but it's not worth the risk. So it's down at night time in the lee of the greenhouse behind a large rock and some foliage, and it's toughening off there. Not planting them out yet. Watch that frost. Probably near the end of this month, yes. Got to take a risk sometimes, but not at the moment. Potatoes are prone to frost, of course, and they're just popping their little heads to now. You wouldn't believe it, I planted them on Good Friday, which is traditional in these parts, and I planted them slightly deeper, down to about the 15 centimetre, 6 inches mark. It's normally about 5 inches deep, but I put them down there because I thought it's cold, it's going to remain so like last year, and I know they'll take a while. Well, after 4 weeks, I was getting slightly concerned. Never been concerned about a potato crop before, but about them emerging, I mean, with shoots, but didn't come. And it's actually taken 6 weeks, close on 6 weeks now, and they're just popping their little heads up. And there's frost around at the moment too. So what do? We bring the earth up on either side of a row and earth them up. That keeps them safe under the soil for a beginning anyway, and let them run through that. You bury them temporarily, I should say. You're burying them temporarily, which goes against the grain because it's taken a while to see them coming up, but that's the safest way to deal with it at the moment. So that's potatoes. There was a song in my youth, forgotten who sang it now, a group, I Can Hear the Grass Grow. And my goodness, short of hearing it grow, it certainly is growing. It's been twice in a week. It's just amazing, given that frost, but it gets so hot during, well, hot compared to 0 Celsius during the day. I can't quite hear the grass grow, but I know that it's growing. And that's the job, keep on top of the lawn. We're not quite down to summer level yet, but we're getting there gradually. And once you've, it's rather like going round with the vacuum cleaner around the house. Looks better, lifts everything around it when that's been done. I speak from experience here. And outside the lawn, similar. Cut the lawn, it lifts the border and the garden all around it. Weeds. The vegetables are starting to germinate. Plants are starting to grow outside, but that includes weeds as well. And recently there have been two fairly warm periods between the 12 o'clock to 2 o'clock.

clock, 12 o'clock lunchtime, 2 o'clock in the afternoon, and the sun beating down when you're in the shade. Run the hoe through the annual weeds, and many of them are just annual weeds. Chop them off at the stocking tops, and they're dead before the end of the day. They dehydrate. Put them, if they're not got seeds on them, don't waste them. Put them on in the compost facility. But not if they've got seeds on them. So, I'm just thinking about looking round the fruit trees at the moment. I can see the front and the back garden, and they're mainly in the back garden, and what a lot of flowers they have at the moment. Just brilliant. And some of them, the pear, and one or two of the apples, have miniature fruits on them. I'm not going to thin them out yet, because nature does it first. In June, we have something called the June drop. If a tree decides it's got far too big a load of fruit to feed going into summer and dry days, it cuts some of them off and they fall to the ground. And you think, oh, that's sad, but it isn't. It's nature at work, and it helps in the long run. Nature thinning out the fruits so you get bigger, better fruits at the end of the day. Final word, I see some of my strawberry fruits, the flowers have gone, and there's some young strawberries there at the moment. Those strawberries aren't ready for eating, but that doesn't put the blackbirds off. They take them green. I've got to get the netting on this early in the year. It's amazing. Hey, look, whatever you're doing, over the next week or two, enjoy your gardening.

Gardener Tom Pattinson, birder Tom Cadwallader from the British Trust for Ornithology, and Steve Lowe from the Cresswell Peel Teller. Don't forget, you can listen back to all of our previous programmes via the Nature Garden Podcast. That's the Nature Garden Podcast. I'm Carl Steinson, thanks for listening, and enjoy your gardening and time outdoors with nature. Bye for now.

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1: Reform UK have come out as the big winner from the latest set of elections. They won 14 councils and gained more than 1,400 seats, and some counts are still underway. Leader Nigel Farage has been celebrating his party's victory.
2: And we fought this election campaign on a big national slogan. It said, vote, reform and...
3: get Sommer out!
2: And I tell you what, he'll be gone by the middle of the summer, the most unpatriotic, worst, least prepared Prime Minister we've ever seen in this country.
1: More than 20 Labour MPs are calling for the PM to resign after heavy election losses in England and Scotland and a historic defeat in Wales. In other news, two men have been charged with religiously aggravated harassment. The charges relate to allegations that Jewish people in North London were being harassed and filmed. And Tess Daly and Vernon Kay have announced they're separating after 22 years of marriage. The couple said it's a mutual decision. From Radio News Hub, I'm Grace McIntosh.
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That was a track from the 1990s here on Lionheart Radio 107.3 FM. Coming up, we've got some music from one of our local bands. 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
2: Now greetings to the world. All of you. Vice of the one called Bruno Mars alongside Gang to the Zilla.

0: Oh, no. Not again.
1: What's the matter this time?
0: Every week you do this. You move all the furniture around so I can hardly get in.
1: Yes, of course. You know jolly well that time was is on every Friday and I want to listen in comfort.
0: Yes, I know. 1 o'clock. I listen on my earphones. They're very comfortable. Can't you do that?
1: You're a man. You don't understand.
2: That's Time Was. 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

We're off and running with Swedish band Wild Rooster and Little Angel, the title track from their 2009 release. Now, I thought I might start off this week with a bit of contrast. To contrast with an angel, we need to meet the devil. And that's exactly what the Bob Kings are about to do.

From their self-titled 2022 release, there we had the Bop Kings with Going to Meet the Devil. And that band hail from Texas. So, that's got us started. Let's see how we get on.

couple of angels to be getting on with. From 1961, it was Lee Curtis with Pretty Little Angel Eyes. And then we had the Domestic Bumblebees with Angel Child. Now, in order to maintain balance, we turn to the devil.

Once again, just a pair of devilish tracks, starting with Deal with the Devil from Backstreet Boogie. And that was followed by Race with the Devil from the German band Leslie's Dynamite. And that's all I'm going to do with angels and devils. I don't want to risk experiencing the wrath of any deity, real or otherwise.

And there we were back into more traditional fare with the Swedish band Black Knights and Jack in the Box. Now, I could be wrong, but I'm sure that song starts with a mention of 2 pints of Guinness. And that brought back a memory from the late 1960s. Yes, I've still got some memories. It was a time when Guinness was one of my favourite brews. At the time, some of my colleagues thought I was mad, paying half a crown for a pint of Guinness when other beers were significantly cheaper. That's 12.5 pence in new money. The pub concerned was the Viking in Jarrow. It's still there, but now owned by Green King and called the Ben Lomond. It's unlikely I'll ever be back there.

And talking about memories, that was the Dutch band Adventure with Take Your Memory With You. That was more to do with romance than with beer, but I can't deny I would love a pint of Guinness.

Well, since I've mentioned an alcoholic beverage, I thought we could have Beer Buzz from Danish band Rockabilly Heart. And that came from their 2019 album, Custom Made. Now, another band from Denmark is The Jime, and they're up next.

And there, just for a change, we got into a bit of love, starting with the Backbeats and Love's a Funny Thing. Mind you, I can't say it's ever made me laugh. Then we had Mike Sanchez with Strange Love. And completing that set, it was Little Leslie and the Bloodshots with For Your Love.

We were back in Denmark again for Wild Wax Combo and In the Mood for Love. Now, I once heard it said that if you roll home drunk, the best way to avoid a confrontation with the wife was to be singing I'm in the mood for love. I suspect, however, that if you're that drunk, then you're unlikely to remember either the words or the tune.

Then we had something that's quite rare on this show, despite my best efforts, a UK band. That was the Rhythm River Trio with Wild Side of Love. And their lineup comprises two guitars and a double bass. No drums to be seen or heard anywhere. And now, from the USA, here's Marty Brom and her Rancho Notorious.

From her 2019 album, that was Marty Brom and her Rancho Notorious with Loveaholic. That must be quite an affliction. Let's hope there's a cure. On a more sensible front, here we have Anita O'Knight and the Mercury Trio.

Anita O'Knight and the Mercury Trio with Love Ain't All. Well, I think we'll stay with love until the end of the show. In my opinion, there just isn't enough love in this world. Just a personal observation, you understand. It's probable that it never has been enough.

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There, from Seattle, it was the Star Jays with Who Do You Love the Most? A tricky one, that. Now, there is a song that recounts that there are but three women in a man's life. His mother, his sweetheart, and his wife. And finally, from Sweden, we have Sweet Mandy and the Teen Twisters with Somebody to Love.

0: persiguiendo el camión de la cerveza.
1: Sweet Mandy and the Teen Twisters, with Somebody to Love, closes another edition of DuckTales Soup. But I would love it if you could join me again on Lionheart Radio next Saturday for some more DuckTales Soup.

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afternoon. It's Pete Dean back at the controls. I know I missed yesterday's show, the 90s hour. There was so much going on at the minute at work and stuff like that. So I didn't get time to record the 90s hour of yesterday. But I'm back now. It's Pete Dean at Lionheart Radio 107.3 FM on DAB, online at lionheartradio.com and on your smart devices as well. All you got to do for your smart speaker is say the wake word for your smart speaker and say play Lionheart Radio. The weather today, it's pretty pants today. It says it's going to be 9 degrees. And showers all day. That's what it says. I mean, it was lovely yesterday. The forecast rain yesterday, and it didn't come in Alnwick till about 4:30, 4 o'clock. And it didn't come to Amble on the coast till about 6:30. So it didn't do too bad. All the songs on the show are from 1983, part two. Because we did part one last Saturday.

Nobody's Diary by Yazoo. Of course, with Alison Moyet on vocals, the unmistakable voice of Alison Moyet. Well, absolutely fantastic track that is. 43 years ago, that was in the charts. Can you believe it? If only I'd been born 30 or 40 years early, I'd have been playing them on the radio when they were first released. That would have been fantastic, wouldn't it? Hey, I tell you. Here's the Human League now, and keep on feeling fascination.

a year with Matt, the Human League before that, and Keep On Feeling Fascination. Oh, I love that. That 80s sounds so classic, isn't it? 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When you're on there, have a look at all the other stuff, the scheduled pages, to find out who's on when. They'll be updated for the week ahead, tomorrow night, about 6:30. There's information on there for advertising as well. If you run a local business and you want to advertise, you can do so. Get in touch with us, like I said, via the contact us page. And if you've got a bit of spare time in your hands, we're always looking for more people. I need a deputy. I really do need a deputy. So I can just ring and say, can you just do the show for us for the next 6 weeks or something? I just want to need a break. I'd love to have a deputy I can just call upon, or, you know, just share the shows with. That would be great. If you've got some spare time and you want to volunteer with Lionheart Radio, get in touch with us, like I say again, via the contact us page on the website, lionheartradio.com. It's the one-stop shop for everything you need to know about what's going on around the area on the local events guide, and what's going on here on the radio via the scheduled pages and all that information on there. Check it out. Let us know right now. You can get in touch with the show. I'm not live, but you can get in touch with the show. Tell us, is the sun shining where you live? Been a strange old week, actually, weather-wise.

New song there from Howard Jones. Well, it was new in 1983, where all the songs are from on the 80s hour today. And before that, we had Level 42 and The Sun Goes Down, as I said before. Is the sun shining where you are? Or has it gone down like it says it has in Alnwick and Northumberland? That was Live It Up. Sun Goes Down, Live It Up. If that's you today, if you just, you know, don't care, we're going to have a great day. Good for you, because there's more to life than the weather, isn't there? You know, I was going out on Tuesday. I planned a day out on Tuesday. I was either going to go to Walkworth, or I was going to go just in Amble and stuff and have a little bit of a break, because the bank holiday weekend, I don't go anywhere on bank holiday weekends, because too busy for me. So walked to the bus stop, and then things changed. My brother rang and said to my mum, we're going to go to the shops. And then he'd forgotten everything that was happening on Tuesday. So we ended up having to walk back to the house, and my mum went to the shops for them. Have you ever had that before where you think, was that fate? Was it not meant to get on the bus? You know, was the bus going to not turn up? Was it break down somewhere? Something was going to happen. And we were sort of saved from being involved with that. Has it ever happened to you? Hey, you can let me know if you want. You can get in touch with the show, but the message will get passed on. I'm not live, as I said, but you know, you can get in touch with me. Playing songs from 83 on the show at 8 or 3 o'clock, and then Roger and Robbie will be here with the Barrel of Blues.

Booker Newberry and Love Town, for about Heaven 17 and Temptation. It's Pete Day with you on the 80s Hour. Songs from 83 till 3 o'clock, and then we've got the latest news and weather at 3 before Roger and Robbie take over. Then we're getting back on the radio tomorrow between 11 and 1. What we're doing on Sunday? What we're doing? Did you know that it is Mother's Day in certain countries of the world, certain Australia and Canada and places like that on tomorrow? So I might just play female artists between 11 and 1 on the show tomorrow. Treat the women in my life with some great songs. I do that. A little bit of sunshine on the radio now with KC and the Sunshine Band, and Give It Up. Got one from Kajagoogle next as well.

KC and the Sunshine Band with the iconic classic song called Give It Up. What have you given up this year anyway? You know, we've had Lent, we've had New Year's resolutions. What have you given up this year? Let me know as well. Get in touch with the radio station. Let me know what you've given up, as long as it's, not too drastic. Here's Joe Jackson now and Stepping Out.

Jackson Twins. Hold Me Now. And before that, we had Joe Jackson and Stepping Out. Oh, I should have said Stepping Out with Joe Jackson, shouldn't I? What a sound.

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1: The Prime Minister is under increasing pressure to resign after Labour suffered heavy election losses across the UK. In England, Labour lost control of 37 councils, with more than 1,400 councillors losing their seat. Some backbench MPs are openly calling on Sir Keir to set out a timetable for his departure, but the PM has vowed to push on.
2: They reflect voters who don't feel that their lives have changed enough or quickly enough, and that's been going on for a long time. We were elected

0: deal with that, and I'm not going to walk away from that responsibility.
1: In other news, a man has suffered life-threatening injuries after a car hit multiple pedestrians in Nottingham. It happened in Market Place in Arnold in the early hours of the morning. Officers have identified a suspect and are in the process of tracking him down. And Fabio Wardley and Daniel Dubois face each other in their all-British heavyweight world title fight in Manchester later. From Radio News Hub, I'm Grace McIntosh.
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4: The weather.
5: And today, rain heavy at times in the morning, which we've seen, which gradually eases away south and east through the afternoon. Some brighter spells, or sunny spells even, following, but feeling rather chilly, especially in the breeze, with a maximum temperature of 10 degrees Celsius. Tonight, dry and settled with clearing skies overnight, allowing temperatures to fall, feeling cold, with some ground frost patches possible. And winds light but breezy along the coast, with a minimum temperature of 2 degrees Celsius. Sunday, a cold start Sunday, perhaps a bit frosty, then dry with sunny spells during the morning before turning increasingly cloudy by the afternoon. Winds breezy and blustery along the coast with a maximum temperature of 12 degrees Celsius. And the outlook for Monday to Wednesday, a band of rain clears south early Monday, followed by brighter spells. Further rain overnight and Tuesday morning with showers following. Wednesday breezy with widespread heavy showers, possibly thundery. And that was the weather.
6: Thank you for that, Robbie.
5: Thank you.
6: What do you say that we give a welcome to our listeners? All
5: absolutely.
6: Yeah. Okay, so hello and welcome to A Barrel of Blues with me, Jolly Roger, and
5: me, Robbie Ray. Welcome.
6: Welcome one and all. To kick off the show, we have Louis Jordan. Ain't nobody here but us chickens.
7: Ooh.

0: And what do you say, Robbie? Where you get chickens, I'm sure. You get roosters.
1: Oh, yeah. Maybe a little red one.
0: Maybe. Let's listen to Miko Dixon with her cover of her grandfather's number, Little Red Rooster.

0: Next up, an artist that we haven't heard from for a long time, Shelley Hipshaken Mama, and she sure has an answer for that little red rooster. Tell me, Robbie, do you like chicken stew?
1: Oh, yeah.
0: Well, Hipshaken Mama sure cooks up a mean rooster stew.
1: Mm-mm.

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I don't know which way you voted, but one thing I do know, it's so difficult to know exactly who you can trust. I mean, take Tamika Dixon's grandfather, Willie Dixon. He doesn't even trust himself. Here he is with, "I don't trust myself."

0: What is it?
1: A mixed bag of music. You can't judge a book
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0: We do. We do.
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0: And that was Joe Cocker's and Seth Jordan's reply to Willie Dixon's Don't Trust Myself, Trust in Me. Anyway, that brings us now nicely to time to take a look around the region. And over to you, Robbie.
1: Why, thank you, Roger. Now, you can trust in me to tell you that there's some really good stuff on coming up. One such thing is, of course, the Amble Puffin Festival, which is on the 23rd and 24th of May.
0: That's like me when I've been running. I'm always huffing and puffing.
1: Yes. Now, there'll be arts, crafts, stalls, workshops, family fun and live entertainment. And it celebrates everything Puffin, including Roger when he's been running up the street. Fun and activities in the friendliest port at the best time of year to see the Coquit Island Puffins as they prepare to take care of their pufflings. And you can get more information by contacting 01665 712 929 for more information, or visit the website www.amblepuffinfest.co.uk. Now, that's on the 23rd and 24th of May. Of course, on the 23rd, which is a Saturday, you will have to make some time to tune in and listen to Roger and I.
0: Oh, of course.
1: Between 3 and 5, of course.
0: Couldn't mess up.
1: No. And here's something interesting. Would you like to try bowls for free?
0: Yes.
1: Between 10 till noon on Saturday the 9th, 16th and 23rd of May. Sounds good? Well, come and try lawn bowls at Annick Bowling Club. Whether you're a complete beginner or a seasoned player, everyone is welcome. Now, I know I must be biased on this. Do you get that one? Biased? There's a bias on one side.
0: Yes, absolutely.
1: Because my gran used to play bowls.
0: I used to, and was very good
1: at it.
0: I have played, yeah.
1: Wow, I'm bowled over, Roger. So, if you would like to try bowls for free, please visit Annick Bowling Club. And that's at Dispensary Street, Annick, NE66 1LS. Or you can contact them by email, annickbowlingclub@gmail.com, or telephone on 01665 602433. And that was a look around the region.
0: And you're right, we can trust you to bring us really interesting, enjoyable events around the region. But when it comes to politicians, there are those that say that to trust a politician is like trusting a seller of snake oil, you know, from years ago.
1: Oh, yeah. I put some of them, there's some snake oil on my leather pants, actually, at one point, yeah. Just to make them a little bit more pliable, you know.
0: Right.
1: Yeah.
0: And talking about snakes and trust, here's the Pythons song, Trust in Me, from The Jungle Book.

And a very apt number to follow that one is Snake Lake Blues with Derek and the Dominoes.

0: I hear that the most poisonous snake in this country, Britain, is the adder or viper. But one thing I would say, I'll give a warning. Watch out for that black snake moan. 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
1: And if that black snake ain't bad enough, then watch out. 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
1: Alright, it's time to hit the brakes and dive into the pit stop with me, Chris, only on Lionheart Radio. 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Think you've got an ear? Try one song, two artists. 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

to follow Humble Pie with the one-eyed trouser snake rumba, we had Pirates with bell-bottom trousers. And Thinking Bells, here's Bill Wyman's Rhythm Kings with Ring My Bell.

0: Wow, I just love the Wymans, Rhythm Kings, a super group indeed. And to follow that, it's somebody who's really good at ringing the bell is Chuck Berry. Let's listen to him with My Ding-a-Ling.
1: Ding dong.
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Yeah, right there, that's where it was.

Of course, this is the Toronto Riddle. Really, I haven't had it done that well, though. Yes, sirree. The fellas always sing pretty nice.

to those of you who did not sing. Oh yeah, we're gonna lay it right on you. These words, that is. This is dedicated to those of you who did not sing. It's a nice song now, and you should have sang.

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1: Sir Keir Starmer says he won't quit despite mounting pressure after Labour's poor local election results. The Prime Minister insists stepping down would plunge the country into chaos, but admits the party must rebuild and reconnect with voters. He says he'll soon outline a new path forward, including the values driving his leadership. Sir Keir was speaking to media at AFC Wimbledon.
2: I think we have to set out the path ahead, and that's what I intend to do in coming days. How we rebuild, how we convince people about hope for the future.
1: Well, Labour have suffered heavy losses in this year's local elections, with the party losing ground across key areas in England. More than 200,000 migrants have arrived in the UK after crossing the Channel since 2018. Dozens of migrants were seen being brought ashore in Dover yesterday morning. And Tess Daly and Vernon Kay have announced they're separating after 22 years of marriage. That's the latest from Radio News Hub. I'm Dave Cronin.
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4: And the weather for Alnwick and the wider area. Some bright or sunny spells this afternoon, but it will feel rather chilly, especially in the breeze, with a maximum temperature of 10 degrees Celsius. Tonight, dry and settled with clearing skies overnight, allowing temperatures to fall, feeling cold with some ground frost patches possible. Winds will be light but breezy along the coast, a minimum temperature of 2 degrees Celsius, so cuddle up close to the one you love. And tomorrow, Sunday, cold start, perhaps frosty, then dry with sunny spells during the morning, before turning increasingly cloudy by the afternoon. Winds breezy and blustery along the coast, with a maximum temperature 2 degrees warmer than today at 12 degrees Celsius. The outlook for Monday to Wednesday, band of rain clears south early Monday, followed by brighter spells. Further rain overnight and Tuesday morning with showers following. Wednesday, breezy with widespread heavy showers, and those will be possibly thundery. And that's the weather forecast, as I say, for Alnwick and the wider area.
5: Thanks very much, Jolly Roger, and hopefully we will get a jolly good weather later on in this week, because it's jolly cool today, isn't it? Now then. Well, I think this month, for the whole month, is actually Robert Johnson month. And especially according to the Delta Blues Museum in Clarksdale. Sometime in the early 1900s, Robert Johnson, who was born in, yesterday in 1911, who was an itinerant blues player and went to the crossroads and met with the devil, or with an African spirit being named Papa Legba, and sold his soul in exchange for supreme skills as a musician. So the story goes.
4: Marfooey.
5: Never mind that. The same tale had been told about other early musicians, or that there are literally hundreds of crossroads throughout the Mississippi Delta, and I can definitely say there is hundreds of crossroads. The legend has stuck to Johnson partly because of his early mysterious death, and because he recorded 29 songs that has become one of the major influences in modern popular music. And I think he was one of the first in the 27 Club. Anyways, Robert Johnson influenced many people, and myself included. And
4: the 27 Club, is that like the Mile High Club?
5: Well, not really. Slightly different. But those who passed away at the age of 27. Uh-huh. Many musicians who have...
4: Jimi Hendrix.
5: Jimi Hendrix. Several. Uh-huh. Amy Winehouse, just to name a few. Well, anyways, Crossroads. So, he went to the Crossroads and Cream covered that song. So here they are with Crossroads.

Crossroads. Of course, Robert Johnson's songs have been covered by legendary artists across the rock and blues genre. That was amazing. And none other than the Rolling Stones, who covered another song, Love in Vain. And that's up next.

0: last moment.
1: Yes,
0: sorry.
1: It's nice.
0: I missed the last. Didn't get the right.
1: Archipelago.
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0: I hate that when I
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2: And that was Love in Vain, the last song, and that was by the Rolling Stones. And I couldn't help but ad-lib a little bit there. Come on, guys, get it together.
3: I think you added something. I think you should join the band.
2: Oh, yeah, me too. Excellent. Well, of course, today's show, the second part of the show, I decided to do a little bit about Robert Johnson. And I was going to play another cover by Led Zeppelin, Traveling Riverside Blues, but I didn't have it on the system. So, Mr. Robert Johnson himself, I guess, is amazing to play. And this one is called Traveling Riverside Blues by the great Robert Johnson. Take it away, Robert.
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0: 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Travelling Riverside Blues. You can squeeze my lemon till the juice runs down my leg.
1: Whoa.
0: Which I have no idea what that means,
1: no,
0: of course.
1: No.
0: But that's what, that's where that line came from in the song that Led Zeppelin sung, of course. They did a cover of that. So there you go. And I mean, the tale of Robert Johnson, which I mentioned before, well, he went to the crossroads in exchange for his soul and gained mastery of the instrument, so they say. But in reality, Johnson likely spent that missing time studying under a guitarist named Ike Zimmerman.
1: So you don't think that the devil stole his soul?
0: Well, no, because why should the devil have all the good stuff? There you go. Zimmerman reportedly practiced in graveyards at night because it was quiet. And that's a habit that probably fueled the supernatural rumours, I would say. Now, before his transformation, Robert Johnson used to hang around with blues legends Son House and Willie Brown. And Son House recalled that whenever Johnson tried to play during their breaks, the audience would actually hoot and holler for him to stop because he was so bad. House famously told little Robert, "You can't play nothing. You're just making a lot of noise." Well, here's the twist. When Johnson returned a year later and played for them again, House and Brown were reportedly stunned into silence and convinced he had made a deal with dark forces because his progression was impossible. Well, interestingly, it was often said that Johnson could play rhythm, bass, and lead lines simultaneously, making it sound like three guitarists were playing at once. And in fact, one of the reasons I played Love in Vain by the Rolling Stones was because Keith Richards, he famously remarked that when he first heard Robert Johnson, he asked, "Who's the other guy playing with him?" Well, of course, he couldn't believe it when it was just one man and one guitar. Anyways, moving on. Here's another cover of Robert Johnson, Dust My Broom, by the amazing Elmo James on electric. Enjoy.

0: There you go, Elmo James' version of Dust My Broom. What do you think of that then? What do you think of that, Roger?
1: I really enjoyed that. Yes, it's a good number.
0: Fantastic. I enjoy it as well. And I tell you what, here's a shout out. I'm going to say, well, hey, Martin, how are you doing? A friend of mine, Martin Carrington. Now, if you like wing walking, take a look at Ethel Dares. This is Martin and his wonderful aircraft, Stearman.
1: I would love to wing walk.
0: You would love to wing walk, Roger. Are you listening, Martin? And this is the ultimate destination for wing walking in the UK, and it's based in several locations, including Cambridgeshire, Yorkshire, Essex, and the Isle of Wight. So you can experience a thrill of wing walking like never before. Select your wing walking experience. Now, he's a good friend of mine, Martin, and I know he'll take good care of you when you sat on top of that, or stood on top of that wing, shouting, way, all the way. And on that note, we're going to do another Robert Johnson song, a cover, Stop Breaking Down, this time by the White Stripes. This is for you, Martin.

0: you lose your mind.
1: Oh yeah, that was the White Stripes. And breaking, stop breaking down, man. Yeah, you said that sound, it could almost be like Zeppelin.
2: Yeah, absolutely.
1: Yeah, that was for Martin Carrington from Ethel Dares, a brilliant wing-walking establishment. Of course, there are other wing-walking establishment, but none quite other than Ethel Dares. Now, next song, we've got the great Robert Johnson, Walking Blues. Walking's better than running. What do you say, Roger?
2: Hobbling is better than
1: Here's the man.

0: The amazing Robert Johnson there and Walking Blues. And now it's time for a look around the region with the wonderful Jolly Roger. Take it away, Roger.
1: And let me ask you, do you like jigsaws? Do you like board games? Do you like Carcassonne?
0: Oh, yeah.
1: And do you like drinking fine coffee?
0: Absolutely.
1: Well, they've opened the doors at Berwick Baptist Church Wednesdays, every Wednesday, for the Renew Wellbeing from 10 a.m. to 1 p.m. So get yourself along, and there's loads of fun and a great crack into the bargain. And also in Amble, coming up very shortly on the Sunday 24th of May, Caribbean Crew in the town square, 11:30, a steel band from Cramlington. And also that same day, there's an afternoon history walk, the sea, the wrecks and the fishing. Watch out though, it could all be a load of cock and bull, because they're meeting at the steps near the Cock and Bull in the town square, 2 p.m. and both events are free.
0: Wow, sounds good to me. Are you going, Roger?
1: I've got no way of really getting, because the bus isn't... You can get there, but you can't. You've got to get back.
0: Well, thank you very much for that, though. That was a look around the region by Mr. Jolly Roger. Now, we were talking about walking. Walking slow.
1: It's all I can do to hobble at times.
0: Well, I wonder about Key to the Highway, then. Let's do this one. Sonny Terry and Brownie McGee.
1: Ah, brilliant.

0: There you go, the amazing Sonny Terry and Brownie McGee with Key to the Highway. A little bit of a sidestep from the theme today, but there was one guy called Bob Dylan, which I'm sure you all know.
1: Oh,
0: and have all heard
1: sounds
0: about.
1: Familiar.
0: Yeah. Well, he was greatly influenced by Robert Johnson. And in fact, I believe his manager at the time gave him a copy of Robert Johnson's album when it first came out. Uh-huh. And that was very influential on Bob Dylan. In fact, he covered a song, well, he covered many songs, but this one in particular is Ramblin' on My Mind, which was obviously a Robert Johnson cover. I'm going to dedicate this one to my dad because he loves Bob Dylan. So to Peter Ray, if you're listening, this one's for you.
2: It's up to you. But if you want to sing some more, you can sing Pretty Peggy.
3: Pretty Peggy. Maybe all the people are gone, let's just stay up here.
2: Sure.

border. I got rain blown.

0: I'm going to sing something. It was really good. I mean, I was going to sing, I forgot what it was. Just before I started singing that, but it was really good. I knew you'd like it. And I can't remember what it was now. It was really good, too. Oh, shit. What did you ask for, Peggy?
1: Pretty Big Deal.
0: That's not what I was going to sing, though. Something else. I can't remember. Oh, let me see. Oh, yeah, okay. I'll sing this one.
2: Well, that was Bob Dylan there with Ramblin' on My Mind. Obviously, a very early Bob Dylan there, and you sounded... You said it sounded a bit like...
3: It sounded so much
2: Donovan.
3: Like Donovan. Which is funny because when we used to hear Donovan at the small club in Southend, and we would say to each other, doesn't he sound like Dylan? And now I'm saying Dylan sounds like Donovan.
2: Yeah, wow, it's a tongue twister. We're going to have a little bit something different now, but it's the same theme. Preaching Blues was a Robert Johnson song, and this is by Larkin Poole.

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2: And that was the great Larkin Poe just before the break there. Now, one of the main songs that made Robert Johnson known, allegedly, was Terraplane Blues. So I don't think we could do him any justice without playing that song. So here it is, Terraplane Blues.

0: tangled with Juba. I'm gonna get deep down in this connection. Keep on tangling with Juba. And when I met down on your starter, and your father would give me fun.
1: There you go. That was famous Robert Johnson there with Terraplane Blues. And I'm sure I recall seeing some video footage, film footage, of Honey Boy Edwards chatting about that one. And he remembers somebody saying, a lady who maybe had too much to drink, and said, can you play that Terraplane Blues? And he said, oh, yeah, that's my song. And she said, I don't care whose song it is. If you play it, you've got a dime. So that, yeah, there you go. I was speaking to Michael Frank, who was, of course, Honey Boy Edwards' manager, about that when I was at Chicago Blues Festival last year in June. Anyways, what was a Terraplane? Well, a Terraplane was an inexpensive car, apparently, a line of inexpensive cars, but they were high performance, and they had trucks as well. But I believe the Terraplane was a car made by the Hudson Motor Company, and between about 1932 and 1938. So there you go. That was a song about the Terraplane car. Interesting. Next up, we've got another cover by Jimmy Rogers, All Stars, Stephen, and Sweet Home Chicago. Come on.

0: Jimmy Rogers, Stephen Stills, Jimmy Rogers All-Stars there with Sweet Home Chicago. One of my favourite songs, actually, and one that I play regularly at gigs. Well, I think we've got one more song left for the end of the show. And I'm actually going to do something a little bit different, and I dedicate this song to my son, Zach, who just simply loves this song. It's by Joe Bonamassa, and it's called Dust Bowl. In fact, both my sons, Ozzy and Zach, love this song. So here, he's going to play us out. It's Joe Bonamassa with Dust Bowl. So it's goodbye from me.
1: And it's goodbye from me.
0: And you've been listening to A Barrel of Blues with Jolly Roger and Robbie Ray. Please join us next week for the same again. Bye for now.
1: Bye.

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1: The Prime Minister is under increasing pressure to resign after Labour suffered heavy election losses across the UK. In England, Labour lost control of 38 councils, with more than 1,300 councillors losing their seat. Some backbench MPs are openly calling on Sir Keir to set out a timetable for his departure, but the Prime Minister has vowed to push on.
2: They reflect voters who don't feel that their lives have changed enough or quickly enough. And that's been going on for a long time. We were elected to deal with that, and I'm not going to walk away from that responsibility.
1: In other news, a Royal Navy warship has been sent to the Middle East to prepare for a possible mission protecting shipping in the Strait of Hormuz. HMS Dragon will be on standby to join a UK and French-led coalition once conditions allow. And Liverpool's wait for a Champions League qualification goes on after a 1-1 draw with Chelsea at Anfield. That's the latest from Radio News Hub. I'm Dave Cronin.
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1: Do you enjoy the sounds of the 60s? 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

That was a track from the 1990s here on Lionheart Radio 107.3 FM. Coming up, we've got some music from one of our local bands. 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
1: Hello everyone, if you like brass band music, then join me, Chris Helm, every Sunday afternoon on Lionheart Radio 107.3 FM here in Alnwick, when I will be playing some of the best sounds from the world of brass bands. I have music from the present day and some fine vintage performances. There will also be some fabulous soloists from both the past and the present. Well, Sunday Bandstand is the name of my show. It's just too good to miss.
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1: The Prime Minister has acknowledged Labour needs to offer more hope, particularly to younger voters, after a bruising set of local elections. Dozens of MPs have urged them to go, while party figures warn Labour risks losing further ground to Reform UK and the Greens. But Sir Keir Starmer says he's staying put and will set out his vision in the coming days.
2: I'm not going to walk away from this. That would plunge the country into chaos. But that doesn't mean we don't need to respond. It doesn't mean we don't need to rebuild.
1: The World Health Organization has moved to reassure residents in Tenerife as a cruise ship linked to the hantavirus outbreak prepares to dock. Six cases have been confirmed on board, with four people in hospital, but officials say locals will not come into contact with affected passengers. And comedian Alan Carr has dismissed rumours linking him to Strictly Come Dancing, saying he doesn't love it enough to host a show. That's the latest from Radio News Hub. I'm Dave Cronin.
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1: This ad is just to let you know there's been a change to my morning show. 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Until then, to my listeners all, I say TTFN in the hope to play for you again and again and again. So please tune in to 107.3 FM, because now you know where and now you know when. So no excuses, just turn that tuning dial to make this old geezer's Gordon his broad smile.

That was a track from the 1990s here on Lionheart Radio 107.3 FM. Coming up, we've got some music from one of our local bands. 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
1: Do you enjoy the sounds of the 60s? Everything from The Beatles, The Rolling Stones, Cliff Richard, Diana Ross and the Supremes, the early rock and roll with Eddie Cochran and company, Elvis, music from The Sound of Music and West Side Story, and a host of music from One Hit Wonders right through to one of those artists or bands you may have loved at the time. 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

0: Suggs and Carl gave me this great list of people to interview. You were very near the top of it.
1: Was I?
0: This presumably means that you've known them for a long, long time.
1: Well, from the very first Maidens gigs, anyway.
0: Which was the first one that you went to?
1: I think it was in Nashville, the second gig I'd done under the Maidens site.
0: Right, so you didn't know them when they were the Invaders?
1: No.
0: Right. And why did you go to see them in the first instance?
1: Well, I just heard... I used to go to a lot of gigs then. Used to just to be... Like, I used to go down to Nashville quite a bit, see any old band.
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evening and welcome along to another Anything Goes programme. Yes, it's Bart here taking over the reins now right up until 10 o'clock. And so if you're feeling a little bit damp, a little bit down, and you just want to have a little bit of country and western or country and folk music, just drop me a line here on lionheartradio.com. Go to our little website, go onto our page. It says, where it says contact, and just drop a message in there, and I shall pick it up and see what we can get up to this evening. Nice things, I hope, all good ones. I want to hear from you, and we'll have a bit of fun on the way along, hopefully. Well, we're starting with this one from Barbara Mandel. I'll be your jukebox tonight. Well, that's very appropriate one, isn't it? I know. I don't mind putting my hand up and say, I'm the threepenny bit, you know, slot one in here, and I'll play what I can. Here it is.

Studios, Barbara Bandel there, just waking us up there for the evening, or if you're just listening, you're not doing much, just switch the radio on in the background, carry on with what you're doing, and just enjoy the music as it goes along, like Band Perry here with If I Die Young. Well, that's what I would have thought, but I'm not young anymore, so I'm still alive. I think that's

And there goes Band Perry with the If I Die Young. And I it was amazing when I put thinking about that title, and I think, really? And I remember I was in Australia last year, and I'd been down to Victoria, in the state of Victoria. I went to a place called... it was north of Victoria, anyway. It was a three-hour train ride north of Victoria. Melbourne, I mean. And I'm standing on the platform waiting for the train. This was on the return journey. I had my blue T-shirt on, and it had that lovely line from the Who and My Generation, I hope I die before I get old. And I'm standing here, and two lasses looking out the window of the carriage, nudged each other, pointed at me, and laughed when they saw what I'd said on my T-shirt, because I wasn't young anymore, was I? No, get old me now. I'm just saying it like that anyway. And so it was rather funny, I thought, anyway. So, well, we'll move on then from a bit of a ridiculous thing. And I was just thinking also when I was records playing, if you guess what, I bet there's not many people listening tonight, because where would they rather be? At the Playhouse. Why? Because it's the what they call it from Liverpool that John Lennon used to play with. I know, I just said that and forgot the right name. Never mind, here's Barnbrack and Galway Bay.

That was Born Back There with Galway Bay. Nice little present song, that one too. But this is the Boll Weevils next. Yes, that's the name of the band, not the name of the creature. And Gitchy Gitchy Yaya Blues.

Kia Blues. I thought he would say that one. And I'm still trying to think who the when a name goes right off the top of your head, you go on the tip of your tongue, you cannot remember. Well, I'm at that part at the moment, and it made it even worse now. I've just seen a picture of Paul McCartney and Ringo Starr on stage there busy playing together. Oh, well, it'll come back to me eventually. Here's the Bellamy Brothers, and their classic song.

I said you had a beautiful body. I'm just laughing away here, actually, because I've just seen a little clip here on Facebook. And it's Natalie Henderson, or Simmer she is now, and she's holding up the book about her dad and the Amble Otter. That's a good little book. If you haven't got one, then it only costs £8 or £10, I'm not sure, which I'll say £10 is easier. Get yourself down to the Harbour Village. There's loads of them down there, and you can enjoy a good read. It's a great little story. Well done to Natalie for what she has done. Anyway, here's Benny Martin and his Hobo.

with Tonight. I was busy doing something. I turned on, all the records finished, and I had to make a scramble to get to make sure the next track came on. And I didn't put the volume up, you've heard me crashing about the studio. Goodness knows what I was doing. Anyway, here's Big Al Anderson in Hotel Coupe de Ville.

There he goes, Big Al Anderson in the Hotel Coupe de Ville. Yep, wherever he was travelling to, of course it was really a car, but there you go. Here's Big Tom and the Riders.

Bill Boyd and his Cowboy Ramblers with their Barn Dance jig. Well, we've got Bill Monroe next with the Blue Moon of Kentucky. But before I do that, good evening, Melvin. I've got to say good evening to Melvin. I always get a great message from him when I'm on air. And I love the one he's sent in tonight. Well, this is Melvin. He says, I've had a poor week with a cold and a tickly cough. Someone gave him a little jar of Vicks vapor rub and told him to put it on his chest. So he did. And it wasn't any good. Because the first time he sneezed, the jar fell off. Yeah, I thought he'd have a good laugh at that one. Yes, it was great. He said he also told to inhale it. Now, how would you inhale a jar? And just keep it on the bedside table. He thought, that's no good. He can't smell it from there. Oh, I'll love it. Well done, Melvin, anyway. I hope you feel better, as it may well be. And perhaps we'll cheer you up tonight with some of the country and songs we're doing. And great to chat to you, buddy lad. Here's Bill Monroe, Blue Moon of Kentucky.

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And we're going to have one from Billy Joe Spears next, which is He's on the Run Again.

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This one is just Boogie Woogie Baby.

0: You know what, that just reminded me, I'm going to have a... Have I lost it? No, I'll find it here. I'm going to play this one. Where is it? I don't know why, but I've just liked this record so much. I keep playing it, even on a breakfast show.
1: Biggest single I ever had, right?

That was a brilliant song. Carl, Charlie Pride there with a Kiss and Angel, Good Morning. And don't forget to do that tomorrow morning when it'll be in Sunday, right? Anyway, here's Billy.

There goes Bing Crosby there, riding down the canyon. I'm wanting a Western song rather than a country song, really. And I was just quite surprised to see him listed amongst all these country songs I've got in front of me. Anyway, I'm going to play this one from Jackie Opal. And I was today having a bit of a discussion about the old rocking chair. Now, I'm going to play this one. I'm not quite so sure if it's the right one I'm playing. But let's have a listen and see what happens.

rock and roll again. And of course, I remembered who's on at the Playhouse tonight. The Quarrymen. I know they'll have they'll be well into their first set at the moment, and I'm just ashamed to miss them. I'm here. If I hadn't been, I can't be here in 2 weeks' time. That's the trouble. So I thought I'd better do tonight's programme. Otherwise, Melvin will never let me live it down. And so that's why I'm here tonight, instead of watching the Quarrymen. But 2 weeks' time, it's Puffin Festival in Amble. Yes, if you haven't got your leaflet, well, it's on the Friday, the Saturday, the Sunday, the 23rd and 4th of May. There's loads of leaflets around. And if you catch me tomorrow, I'll have some in my back pocket, so you'll get one as well. And it more has given you a time of what's on the 2 days, what you can see and do and join in with. And I've got good news as well. We're not playing. And it's not really good news. I'm bitterly disappointed, actually, but it's... there you go. That's what happens. And I've had my nose pushed back out of the show this year. And never mind, I'm not going to quib about it. Let's get on with Blackie and the Rodeo Kings, King of this town.

what they're singing about anyway. We've got Blake Shelton. I'll get it right, Blake Shelton. And he's here with Come Back as a Country Boy.

And if I could, I'd come back to playing plenty of bluegrass. Talking of which, here's the Bluegrass Smugglers.

the Bluegrass Smugglers there with The Beach, and I'm not quite so sure what it was supposed to be. Never mind, it was not the bluegrass I was thinking about anyway. Here's Bob Cort's Skiffle Group. It takes a worried man to sing a worried blues.

That was Bob Cord, Skiffle Group, and it takes a worried man to sing a worried blues. Here's Bob Wills and these Texas Playboys, Oklahoma Rag.

goes Oklahoma Rag Band from Bob Wills and whoever else followed him. Now we're going to have one from Bobby Gentry, and instead of the blanket on the ground job, let's have I'll Never Fall in Love Again.

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And we've got this Bobby Allison and Jerry Spear, something like that, rocking on a country dance floor.

and Jerry, what's his name, with rocking on a country dance floor. Wow, what a great song. And there's another message from Melvin. He's not a happy chap, he tells me, because I'm not here in a fortnight's time. And he says he'd rather listen to me and watch all the rubbish that comes out on telly. Now, Melvin, you're quite right. I would rather watch me than watch what's on the telly. I don't think I haven't got a camera to look at myself. No, we'll leave it without the camera. I've got the perfect face for radio. That's what I've got. Anyway, I'm going to be down in the Harbour Village round about 1 o'clock tomorrow. But I can't stop that much later because at 2 o'clock Newcastle will kick off. We're playing Nottingham Forest. So I'll have to get up to the Blue Bell and cheer them on up with the Blue Bell. And so it should be a good day tomorrow. Anyway, I'll be knocking around the Harbour Village round about the lunchtime period up to 1 o'clock. Something like that anyway. And in the meanwhile, here's Bobby Lewis. Hello, Mary Lou.

That was Bobby Lewis there with Hello Mary Lou. Well, we've got Bonnie Bishop and Will Kimbrough next, and they're singing about lucky ones. I wonder what's special about lucky ones.

Bobby Fuller fought there with his I Fought the Law. What a great sound that was. I remember buying that record when it first out in the 60s. And I've still got it. Anyway, here's Boxcar Willie. He's here with a train medley.

Boxcar Willie there with a Train medley. I just thought, oh, I've never played that one. Let's have a bit of a listen to see what it was. And there it goes, away into the distance. Here's Buzz Skaggs with his Midnight Dream.

a midnight dream. And I've just been reading, while that was on, about a wonderful story. Simon Weston, yeah, that's his name. He's a Falklands veteran. He's the chap that got badly burned and his face disfigured. And he's telling the story about how he's got over it and what he's done for all sorts of things. And he pushed through the bad times to get to the better. Anyway, I'm not going to dwell on that all the time. Here's BR549, whoever they are. I have no idea. Put us the Cherokee Boogie.

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And I'm tapping away, and when I'm tapping away, up pops a picture on Facebook about the small faces. Remember the small faces? 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

0: actually, and I've got a couple of songs to play before I'll play them anyway. I found a couple of songs, they might be interesting. That's Margaret down in Amble, of course. And here's Brad Paisley with his Ken.
1: Goodness gracious, Kentucky Jelly.

Well, we've got this one. Oh, I remember playing this one 3 or 4 weeks ago from Brenda Lee, Silver Threads and Golden Needles.

of the threads and golden needles. Well, we're moving on to Bren Cobb as we're moving into the last hour of the evening. It's King of Alabama.

There goes Brent Cobb, King of Alabama. An interesting song. It was a bit of a rock song. Well, actually, talking of rock songs, I'll tell you what I did come across. I played that one of, Shalalali from the Small Faces. And then I heard this particular song being played by Steve Marriott, and I think he was Humble Pie at the time. Not quite so sure, but could well have been. But it was this song, and I thought, really?

the birds there with Jesus Is Just All Right. That was Steve Murray actually singing that one. I remember seeing a clip of it and thought, really, was he actually doing that? Well, apparently, yes. And I've just had something flashed up on my phone. It's sitting in the front here. And it says 12 degrees in Northumberland tomorrow, 4 degrees warmer than today. Well, it was raining a bit, wasn't it? I didn't think it was 8 degrees, mind. But it's still warranted going around in shorts and almost T-shirt. I just put a coat on because it did rain a little bit, you know, and I didn't want to get soaked to the skin. Anyway, here's Brooks and Dunn, Margaret, and who's sent me a message earlier on saying, how about these two for some good old... They've got their boots...

Iceland done there with a boot scooting boogie. Lovely to have a bit of boot scooting going on. Love the music. I've got a great album of that if I can only find the dog. The car's just gone past. I don't know where they're going to, but they've just gone. Anyway, it's George Strait next. He's here with Every Little Honky Tonk Bar.

Every little honky tonk bar. Well, that's some good tracks. I tell you what, when I was busy loading up, like, I thought, oh, I'm going to have another one of those Brooks and Dunn songs. I mean, I've heard of them, I know of them, and I've played a great one before. Let's have a listen to this one, Rock My World, Little Country Girl.

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That's what I said, huckleberry jam. And if it's a good one, I might suggest Sandy the Mad Jam Woman makes some.

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Well, I wonder if Sandy can make some exciting jam like that. I don't think you can open the lid of the jar and have the music coming out, however, but the flavours in the jam. We've got that new one called Amble Jam, and that's a good one for Melvin when he's down in Amble. And I think it's the Amble Marmalade. Well, one of them, anyway, she's done is made with Amble Gin. Yes, there's Amble Gin now. Wow. What a great that is. And if I haven't tasted it, I've smelt it. And you know what? Oh, it smells gorgeous. I'm going to try and see if I can scrounge a tot tomorrow. Or Gillian's in the pod. I know, because she was telling me. And so I'm going to go in and see if I can have a taster. Or two. I'm going to be cheeky. Here's Brent Corbyn.

0: There goes the Ballad of Easy Rider, that's from the film, of course.
1: Woke up this morning
0: before I would say it anymore. What happened there was that they wanted a theme tune for the film, and so Bob Dylan went and wrote the words, and all he turned around and says, give that to Roger McGuinn, he'll finish it off. And he did, and that's what we ended up with, the Ballad of Easy Rider. Here's one from the...

Birds there with a Mr. Spaceman, great sound. Well, I'm going to say that anyway, being a Birds fan, aren't I? Well, it's the time for Brett James, wake up and smell the whiskey.

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If I've got a cold, that's what I do. I use the whiskey. Didn't bother with the things like Vic and stuff. I prefer the good old Talisker. This book is rhythm and blues.

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Well, I've got one or two other odd requests. Well, not requests, but they are really, because I've requested them. If I can do something like that. Here's Buddy Miller. That's How I Got to Memphis.

Buddy Miller there was That's How I Got to Memphis. No, not me. I'm talking about him that's singing there. Well, let's see what's nothing more after me tonight. So what, therefore, what's happening next week? All right, okay, right. I'm just checking. There's nothing more. I'm the last show on the of the day here on Line Art Radio. Well, tomorrow I'm back with a gospel show. I'll be listening to it myself because I'll still be in bed when it's on. I'm not going to have a lie-in on Sunday mornings. So the gospel show there from 7 to 9. But live in the studio at 9 o'clock will be Carl Paxton with his Sunday Roundup. 2 hours of great chat, teasers and good music. And I love his little jokes and quizzes and what he does. And so I hope I'll get time to listen to it tomorrow. At 11 o'clock, it's Pete D with the Sunday Break, where there'll be plenty of canny chat. And at 1 o'clock, brought to you from long distance, it says here, it's Chris Helm with his Sunday Bandstand. Chris lives somewhere like Leicestershire or something, and he's a big brass band fella, and he loves to, and he's been doing this program for I don't know how long, not as long as I've been doing the 60s program, mind you, but he's done it for a fair bit. Anyway, so he's on at 1 o'clock or three. Then there's nothing more exciting because a couple of the guys are not here at 3 and 5, but at 7 o'clock, it's the Progressive Rock Show with Andy. And that concludes our Sunday. It concludes our weekend. Then we go right back to the beginning again. Start all over for the next week. But as I was just saying earlier, I won't be here in 2 weeks' time because it clashes with the Puffin Festival. Now, I did turn up one particular Saturday after the Puffin Festival. And I must admit, I was I was nearly sleeping on the control system. I thought, I'm not doing that again. It wasn't fun. All I wanted to do was have a bit of rest after a grueling day from, what time did I start? Seven in the morning. I was up at six, but I started at seven in the morning, getting everything out and getting set up and what have you, and then not finishing at four. You know, it was 5:30, nearly 6 o'clock before everything was cleared away and I could manage to get home. So that was really a 12-hour shift, and I do it Saturday and Sunday, so it's a lot of work, but I find it rewarding. The only disappointing thing this year is we are not playing, and I'm disappointed with that. But there you go, it happens. So I'm going to have to see where else I can manage to play with the band, and it's getting very difficult at the moment, but not to worry. So let's just... Messages, I got messages coming in, don't know. It wasn't what I thought it was. Anyway, a couple of records to go. I'm going to play you this one of my favourites. It's a bit of a rock number. It's by Spirit, I Got a Line on You.

Well, we've got time for two more records, but I've only got one set up, of course, but I'll go and find another one while this next one's playing. What about playing? Oh, one by Roger Miller. I am, really. What's happened to it? Come on, what have you done? I don't believe I'm hearing nothing. You're right, I'm hearing nothing. What's happened to me, little control thing? It shouldn't have done that, no. Oh, dear me. Tell you what I might do. See if I can do this. Right, we'll stick it on the other page and have a go here. Oh, here it comes.

0: No phone, no boo, no pets. I ain't got no cigarettes, but 2 hours of...
1: And there goes Roger Miller there with his King of the Road. And that's where I'm going to be on the way home now. And thank you very much, everybody, for listening. Along.
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Coming up, we've got some music from one of our local bands. 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

That was a track from the 1990s here on Lionheart Radio 107.3 FM. Coming up, we've got some music from one of our local bands. 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

That was a track from the 1990s here on Lionheart Radio 107.3 FM. Coming up, we've got some music from one of our local bands. 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